0: It's 8 o'clock at 99.9 WFRE, Frederick, Maryland. 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
1: I am so excited for a Friday night edition of the Top 8 at 8. It always means so much. But tonight, it's a little extra special because we don't do this very often. We have a new song on a Friday night. That's right. And it must be special because we don't do it often. And it's because it's a band playing at Party in the Park. And it's their first single on the radio. And I'm so excited to be the one that gets to introduce it on the Top 8 at 8. It's the Brown Brothers Band with Back Across the River at number 8.

Kenny Chesney continues to fall. He's at number 7 with Carry On, while Chase Matthew, he's holding it down at number 6 tonight on WFR Radio.

That's Flatland Cavalry coming in at number 5 with Never Coming Back. And jumping them is Zach John King to number 4 with Get to Drinking on WFRE. Now.

third straight night for Lainey Wilson and John Mayer at number three with Phone, Keys, Wallet. I say it every time I walk out the door. Now the surprise, falling to number two, is Riley Green. This is Think As You Drunk, FRE.

For the first time in over 3 years since I've been doing this countdown, Taylor Swift is number one on the top 8 at 8 with I Knew It, I Knew You on WFRE.

0: I really never thought I'd get to introduce or have Taylor Swift at number one on the top 8 at 8, but it happened. And I'm glad it happened. I love seeing her back in country music. That's I Knew It, I Knew You, number one on the top 8 at 8, brought to you by the Washington Vascular Specialists of Frederick. You made it happen by voting at 301-695-9373. And now you got a whole weekend to stew on it and think about it and get those votes in for the Monday night edition of the Top 8 at 8.
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We have given you an amazing lineup for this year's Red Wing Shoes Party in the Park. And the only way to make it better is to have a great tone setter with the national anthem. And it could be you singing it.

0: Megan Maroney on 99.9 WFRE. You know what could be a beautiful thing? Is hearing a wonderful rendition of the Star Spangled Banner. And that's what we want for the Red Wing Shoes Party in the Park. We want someone to blow us away to start the day on the right note, and it could be you. 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

0: Morgan Wallen and Don't We on 99.9 WFRE. Well, we're heading to Florida again for our dummy of the day, where a 33-year-old man was pulled over after allegedly flying down I-75 at 90 miles per hour. Now, that's enough to earn a spot in this segment, but there's more. So when the police searched his Honda Civic, they found 34 open cans of White Claw inside the vehicle. 34! At that point, that's less of a car and more of a recycling bin on wheels. Police said they gave him a blood alcohol test and it reportedly came back more than twice the legal limit, which should not shock anyone. Look, we've all heard the phrase, ain't no laws when you're drinking claws, but that's supposed to be a joke, not a driving strategy. Congrats, sir. You're the dummy of the day.
1: 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Before Jay Day and the Day Home team at LPT Realty proudly welcome Curb recording artist Kelsey Hart to the 4th Dimension Fun Center stage at 7. 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

The story goes that Corey Kent went on a trip to Colorado with his family, and he loved it so much that he wrote an ode to John Denver. 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

0: Ella Langley wants to be her on 99.9 WFRE. We want you to be there on the 4th of July as we celebrate America's 250th anniversary. That's right. We're going to be having a great day in Baker Park. Besides all the live music throughout the day, there's going to be tons of activities for families all day long. The Kids Zone's going to have interactive games, activities, family entertainment like pony rides, beach ball giveaways, hydration station, that's for the kids for water, and might be some beer for the adults if they would like that. All these things will be sponsored by wonderful people. We also are going to have the coolest seat in the house inside our VIP free zone, thanks to our friends at Airtron Heat and Air Conditioning. Now, we're going to be giving out passes to the free zone at our truck stops, and you can keep an eye out for those. We've already announced a couple of them coming up in the next couple weeks. You just got to drop by and you get tickets to the free zone right up in front of the stage. It's an amazing experience. You're right there next to the art. You can see Kelsey Hart, Hannah Ponce, the Brown Brothers, all right up close and personal. We want you to be there 4th of July in Baker Park for our Red Wing Shoes Party in the Park with WFRE.
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2: Hey, it's Andy Webb. 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Thanks to Mix Plumbing and Heating, Drew will be live starting at 6 p.m. before Burkhead jazzes up the Baker Park band shell beginning at 7. 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W-F-R-E.
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0: the Party in the Park headliner, Kelsey Hart, and fireworks on 99.9 WFRE. Well, it's time for another edition of Who Paid for This? And researchers have discovered that employees who actually take a lunch break are happier, more productive, and work better with their coworkers. There was an actual study about this. People just realized this. You mean stepping away from your desk, eating food, and taking a mental break helps you recharge? Next, you're going to tell me that getting sleep makes you less tired, which I think they probably have done a study on that. Apparently, younger workers are embracing the radical concept of not answering emails while chewing on a sandwich. Good for them. That's all I got to say. Good for them. I love to know how much money was spent uncovering this groundbreaking information, though. Every construction worker, teacher, factory employee has known this for decades. The real mystery isn't whether lunch breaks work. The real mystery is why people thought sharing spreadsheets while eating a sad turkey sandwich was ever a good idea.
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5: 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Doors open at 4. The games begin at 5:30. 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And the VFW Post 3285 is going to have a shred event. 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

0: John Party's kicking his boots off with me on 99.9 WFRE. Have you ever had a bad neighbor? You know, the ones that mow at 7 a.m. or they have a dog that doesn't stop barking all hours of the day, or someone that just turns every little thing into a problem. Well, I've had bad neighbors, but I've never had it bad enough to make me wonder if the previous homeowner should have warned me about it. Well, that's exactly what's happening in Minnesota, where a homeowner is suing the people who sold him his house because they allegedly didn't disclose the nightmare neighbor next door. And honestly, after hearing the details, including the years of complaints and dozens of 911 calls and even a restraining order from the previous resident, I can kind of see why he's upset. This may be the first time in history someone has looked at a real estate listing and thought, the house is great, but tell me about Steve next door. Forget the roof and the appliances. Maybe the most important thing about buying a house is finding out who's living on the other side of the fence.
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Okay, Thomas, the bars are starting to close down now, but not just yet. I'm sure there's a few still open in downtown. Here's Bailey Zimmerman now, though, on 99.9 WFRE.

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0: two are singing that song together at each other at stadiums around the country. It's just leading all sorts of rumors around. It's I Can't Love You Anymore from Ella Langley and Morgan Wallen. That's going to do it for the week for me. Hope you had a wonderful week and so glad to be a part of your day. And make sure WFRE is a part of your weekend as you're doing all sorts of fun stuff. Just take us along for the ride. You have AJ tomorrow morning and then Danny in the afternoon. And then head out and see Andy as he celebrates Jeep 4x4 event. He'll be out from 12 to 2. Lots going on with WFRE.
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2: Hey, it's Andy Webb. 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Thanks to Mix Plumbing and Heating, Drew will be live starting at 6 p.m. before Burkhead jazzes up the Baker Park band shell beginning at 7. 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

0: WFRE invites you to Frederick's biggest Independence Day party, the Red Wing Shoes Party in the Park. 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Then Uncle Ralph's Bakery presents Hannah Ponce at 3 p.m., followed by the Brown Brothers at 5, thanks to Fry Ag. Before Jay Day and the Day Home team at LPT Realty proudly welcome Curb recording artist Kelsey Hart to the 4th Dimension Fun Center stage at 7. And following the concert, Mix Plumbing and Heating will present the perfect patriotic playlist as fireworks light up the night, courtesy of Celebrate Frederick. 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

0: FRE invites you to Frederick's biggest Independence Day party, the Red Wing Shoes Party in the Park. 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Then Uncle Ralph's Bakery presents Hannah Ponce at 3 p.m., followed by the Brown Brothers at 5, thanks to Fry Ag. 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
1: Hey, it's Andy Webb. 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Thanks to Mix Plumbing and Heating, Drew will be live starting at 6 p.m. before Burkhead jazzes up the Baker Park band shell beginning at 7. 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

0: WFRE wants you to sing the national anthem at this year's Red Wing Shoes Party in the Park. 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

kill a deer or a buffalo with just my arrow and my hickory bow. 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
1: Hey, it's Andy Webb. 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

0: 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Before Jay Day and the Day Home team at LPT Realty proudly welcome Curb recording artist Kelsey Hart to the Fourth Dimension Fun Center stage at 7. 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
1: Hey, it's Andy Webb. 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Then join Drew for this Sunday's next edition of Celebrate Frederick's Summer Concert Series. Thanks to Mix Plumbing and Heating, Drew will be live starting at 6 p.m. before Burkhead jazzes up the Baker Park band shell beginning at 7. Be sure to bring a canned food item in lieu of admission as well as cash for the weekly 50-50 raffle.
2: 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Thanks to their friendly service department, they could provide a full report and a multi-point video showing me what work needed to be done and what may need to be addressed in the near future. 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
1: Get ready for this week's Top 30. Hi, I'm Josh Ross, and you'll know me for this song. And you won't ever be single again. I'm back in the top five with this song. Girl, I hate how you look moving on. We'll play those songs and talk about how I got here as I count down the hits with Lon Helton of Country Air Check. Right now, here's Lon with this week's hottest song.
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0: Newcomer Alexandra Kay up one at number 29, Straight for the Heart. I'm Lon Helton, and coming up, my co-host Josh Ross says he's about to spend a whole lot of time with Tyler Hubbard. Country Countdown USA.
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10: 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I'm not Ron DeSantis' supporter. 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I support LGBTQ plus rights, for immigrants not to be afraid, and for a country not to be run by a wannabe dictator. And I will fight like hell for every one of these things.
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0: Graylin James up a couple to number 27, Water at a Wedding. I'm Lon Helton, and coming up, my co-host Josh Ross hangs out in a Nashville bar with Dan and Shay.
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5: I'm your Congresswoman, April McLean Delaney. In case you haven't noticed, David Trone has been running a lot of ads about me. And I can't say I'm flattered. They are distorting who I am. I'm the mom of four daughters. I worked for decades to improve kids' health and well-being and to protect women's choice and equal rights. I've been endorsed by Planned Parenthood, Olive Team Maryland, Governor Moore, Nancy Pelosi, and Hillary Clinton. On immigration, I fought lawless deportations, never funded a penny for Trump's ICE, and led the efforts to stop the ICE detention center in my district. I also launched a cost-down, opportunity-up agenda to address skyrocketing energy, housing, and healthcare costs, and oppose Trump's war in Iran and its reckless tariffs that are driving inflation. As a mom, I took on Trump's dangerous assault on vaccines, NIH research, and public health. That's the real April. So tune out those baseless attack ads and turn up the fight against Trump. I'm April McLean Delaney, and I approve this message.
6: Paid for by April McLean Delaney for Congress.
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2: We're counting down the top 30 hits in the USA as compiled by Country Air Check. I'm Josh Ross, co-hosting the countdown with Lon Helton. Newcomer Zach John King is next at 21. Get to drink.

The very first number one from my co-host Josh Ross, that is Single Again. His current top five is Hate How You Look. Right now, though, we are at number 19 in the countdown. It's Low Cash and Wrong Hearts.

0: Cash once again at number 19, Wrong Hearts. I'm Lon Helton, and coming up, the journey from Canada to Nashville to the top of the country charts for my co-host, Josh Ross. Country Countdown USA.
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0: Hardy, along with Eric Church, Morgan Wallen, and Tim McGraw, up a couple to number 16, MacArthur. I'm Lon Helton, and coming up, my co-host Josh Ross does a few whiskey shots with Morgan Wallen. 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
13: I'm your Congresswoman, April McLean Delaney. In case you haven't noticed, David Trone has been running a lot of ads about me. And I can't say I'm flattered. They are distorting who I am. I'm the mom of four daughters. I worked for decades to improve kids' health and well-being and to protect women's choice and equal rights. I've been endorsed by Planned Parenthood, Olive Team Maryland, Governor Moore, Nancy Pelosi, and Hillary Clinton. On immigration, I fought lawless deportations, never funded a penny for Trump's ICE, and led the efforts to stop the ICE detention center in my district. I also launched a cost-down, opportunity-up agenda to address skyrocketing energy, housing, and healthcare costs, and oppose Trump's war in Iran and his reckless tariffs that are driving inflation. As a mom, I took on Trump's dangerous assault on vaccines, NIH research, and public health. That's the real April. So tune out those baseless attack ads and turn up the fight against Trump. I'm April McLean Delaney, and I approve this message.
14: Paid for by April McLean Delaney for Congress.
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2: 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And I will fight like hell for every one of these things.
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1: 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I'm Josh Ross, co-hosting Countdown with Lon Helton. 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

0: Ella Langley and Morgan Wallen moving up 3 to number 8, I Can't Love You Anymore. I'm Lon Helton, and coming up, I'm going to ask my co-host Josh Ross if he ever gets the girl. Country Countdown USA.
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Nate Smith and the number one song for 2024, World on Fire. Josh Ross is this week's Countdown co-host. We are at number six. It's Jordan Davis and Turn This Truck Around.

0: Jordan Davis with last week's number one. Number six this week, Turn This Truck Around.
1: I'm Josh Ross, co-hosting the Countdown with Lon Helton. 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
13: 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They're not Washington, D.C. They're Washington County and Frederick, Allegheny, Garrett, and Montgomery. 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

0: 99.9 WFRE with John Morgan and Kid Myself. It's Andy Webb filling in for Drew this weekend. He'll be back on Monday. Looking forward to a gorgeous Father's Day weekend, though. Going to be sunny the rest of today with a high near 83. Tonight, partly cloudy, a low of 62. More sunshine on Father's Day tomorrow, a high expected near 87. However, Sunday night will be mostly cloudy with a 50% chance for showers and thunderstorms moving in late after the midnight hour, a low around 67. And just a brief look ahead into Monday when you got to start back to work, a 90% chance for showers and thunderstorms and a high near 86.
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2: 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Thanks to their friendly service department, they could provide a full report and a multi-point video showing me what work needed to be done and what may need to be addressed in the near future. 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While that work was getting done, I was able to drive a 2026 Subaru Outback for about a week, and I had so much fun with it. 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
3: The following is a paid political advertisement and does not necessarily reflect the views or opinions of the station, its management, or its staff.
4: I'm your Congresswoman, April McLean Delaney. In case you haven't noticed, David Tron has been running a lot of ads about me. And I can't say I'm flattered. They are distorting who I am. I'm the mom of four daughters. I worked for decades to improve kids' health and well-being and to protect women's choice and equal rights. I've been endorsed by Planned Parenthood, Olive Team Maryland, Governor Moore, Nancy Pelosi, and Hillary Clinton. On immigration, I fought lawless deportations, never funded a penny for Trump's ICE, and led the efforts to stop the ICE detention center in my district. I also launched a cost-down, opportunity-up agenda to address skyrocketing energy, housing, and healthcare costs, and oppose Trump's war in Iran and his reckless tariffs that are driving inflation. As a mom, I took on Trump's dangerous assault on vaccines, NIH research, and public health. That's the real April. So tune out those baseless attack ads and turn up the fight against Trump. I'm April McLean Delaney, and I approve this message.
5: Paid for by April McLean Delaney for Congress.
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0: 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It's the Red Wing Shoes Party in the Park, Saturday, July 4th. We are literally just 2 weeks away. In 2 weeks, the biggest party celebrating America's 250th birthday will be happening with food, fun, and phenomenal entertainment. The gates will open up at noon before live music begins at 1 p.m. Chris Darlington will take the stage then, presented by WLR Automotive and Fortress Foundation Solutions. Then Uncle Ralph's Bakery presents Hannah Ponce at 3 p.m., followed by the Brown Brothers at 5 p.m., thanks to Fry Ag. Before J-Day and the Day home team at LPT Realty proudly welcome Curb Records recording artist Kelsey Hart to the Fourth Dimension Fun Center stage at 7. And following the concert, Mix Plumbing and Heating gonna present the perfect patriotic playlist as fireworks light up the night sky, courtesy of Celebrate Frederick. As always, the show is free to attend. Doesn't cost you a dime for all this great entertainment, but there'll be a wide variety of vendors to visit, so come ready to shop, eat, and drink during the Red Wing Shoes Party in the Park, Saturday, July the 4th, from Free Country, 99.9 WFRE.
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0: Hey, it's Andy Webb. 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The event runs from 10 to 3, but thanks to Tim Kyle Electric Heating and Cooling, I'll be there live from noon to 2. 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Then, join Drew for this Sunday's next edition of Celebrate Frederick's Summer Concert Series. Thanks to Mix Plumbing and Heating, Drew will be live starting at 6 p.m. before Burkhead jazzes up the Baker Park band shell beginning at 7. 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
5: 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Don't believe McLean Delaney's lies. I'm not Ron DeSantis' supporter. I spent a total of 12 minutes with him. 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I support LGBTQ plus rights, for immigrants not to be afraid, and for a country not to be run by a wannabe dictator. And I will fight like hell for every one of these things.
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13: Harry, I was talking to Marge. You know, Dave and Marge down the street. 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

0: Tucker Wetmore on 99.9 WFRE with Brunette. It's Andy Webb filling in for Drew today as we head towards Father's Day. Father's Day is tomorrow. Do not forget, if you haven't made plans or gotten a gift yet, you are running out of time. Today is your last chance to do that. Now, quick look at what we're actually spending on Dad this year. According to the National Retail Federation, Father's Day spending expected to reach a record $27.9 billion. This previous record was $24 billion set last year. To me, I feel like a lot of that is from inflation. I may be wrong because overall, 77% of people say they plan to celebrate Father's Day this year, and they expect to spend $226.58 on average. That's up from the previous record of $199.38 last year. So spending more on Dad. Question is, on what and on whom? The top people being bought gifts, a father or stepfather, obviously, but people are also getting gifts for their husband, a son, a brother, even a friend or even grandfather. Those are all folks that are getting gifts, and sometimes multiple ones, multiple people, multiple gifts. And what are they getting? Well, greeting cards are the number one option. $226 on greeting cards is a lot of money. It's got to be more. Well, it is more. Clothing, there's a special outing that people are saying, gift cards, and personal care items. So that's what it seems like the majority of people are spending on Dad, because I know as a dad, we're all very hard to buy for. Just don't forget Dad tomorrow. Make sure he knows how much he means to you.
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0: Kent along with Co Wetzel. It's Rocky Mountain Low on 99.9 WFRE. We talked a little bit earlier about how much Americans are going to be spending on Father's Day this year, which is tomorrow, by the way. But that means you're running out of time because it's tomorrow. If you want to find Dad a great gift and something that he might not otherwise have or even know that he needs, of course, there's the old reliables like gadgets and clothes and booze if they're into that. But if you're looking to shake things up and do something different, maybe try the Dadformations hotline. More like affirmations, but Dadformations. Through tomorrow, through June 21st, if you're so inclined, you and your family can call 1-844-DADS-RULE. That's 1-844-DADS-RULE to record a message for Dad. And then on Father's Day Sunday, dads can dial that same number and hear the messages. So there's something out of the ordinary. There's also the toilet mini golf kit, if you want to try that. Colorful rug that looks good the rest of the year, but folds out into a putting green when Dad has to take a constitutional. And then there's also one of my favorites. I don't drink, but this sounds awesome. The Dad Bod Fanny Pack, a realistic hairy belly that straps around Dad's waist and comes preloaded with 35 shots of Fireball and a built-in spout. So if your dad wants to, get a little nip here and there and not have to get up out of his Barca lounger, this might be the gift for him.
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0: Hey, it's Andy Webb. 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The event runs from 10 to 3, but thanks to Tim Kyle Electric Heating and Cooling, I'll be there live from noon to 2. 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Thanks to Mix Plumbing and Heating, Drew will be live starting at 6 p.m. before Burkhead jazzes up the Baker Park band shell beginning at 7. 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

0: Riley Green and Think As You Drunk, his latest here on 99.9 WFRE. Would you like to see him performing that song live at Jiffy Lube Live on August 8th? You could win two tickets to that show along with a whole lot more, but you got to sing the national anthem at our annual Red Wing Shoes Party in the Park coming up in 2 weeks on July the 4th. How do you get that coveted starring role? 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
3: 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Don't believe McLean Delaney's lies. I'm not Ron DeSantis' supporter. 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I support LGBTQ plus rights, for immigrants not to be afraid, and for a country not to be run by a wannabe dictator. And I will fight like hell for every one of these things.
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5: 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Vote Chuck Jenkins for sheriff. Authority Gary L. Jenkins, Treasurer.

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0: Zach Topp with South of Sanity on 99.9 WFRE. He'll be performing that song live tonight at Merriweather Post Pavilion. Congratulations to all the folks who won tickets to the Cold Beer and Country Music Tour with Wyatt McCubbin from us and AEG Presents. If you're looking for something fun to do a bit more immediately and a bit closer to home, I'm about to hit the road over to Sykesville. I'm headed to the Sykesville Freedom District Fire Department for the 4th Annual Maryland Jeep and 4x4 Rally, a salute to service. It actually got underway at 10 a.m. this morning. I'm about to be there from noon to 2. If you're part of the off-roading community, you just love the outdoors, or you're looking for an awesome family-friendly day out, this is the event. Something for everybody. Of course, the Jeeps and 4x4s, bringing your own to show off as well, but there will also be military displays, live demos, vendors, food, music, nonstop fun, and so much more. And thanks to Tim Kyle Electric Heating and Cooling, you can join me and pick up some WFRE swag from noon until 2. Today, I'm headed there next at the Maryland Jeep 4x4 Rally with 99.9 WFRE. See you there.
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0: Hey, it's Andy Webb. 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The event runs from 10 to 3, but thanks to Tim Kyle Electric Heating and Cooling, I'll be there live from noon to 2. 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

0: take your boots off yet? Put them on and get on out here to Sykesville. Hey, this is Andy Webb live at the 4th Annual Maryland Jeep and 4x4 Rally, a salute to service. And there are modicums of service everywhere across the place. Military vehicles, there's helicopters. The Maryland State Police State Trooper helicopter is here. It is impressive. We also have a military helicopter. And as I mentioned, military vehicles and so much more. But is the Maryland Jeep and 4x4 Rally, if you have a Jeep, if you have a 4x4, bring it out. It's going on until 3 p.m. today at 6688 Sykesville Road here in Sykesville, Maryland. We are at the Sykesville Freedom District Fire Department. This is where you want to be today until 3 o'clock. We're only here till 2. Don't miss out on any of it. The Hero Dogs are here. We're set up right next to the Hero Dogs, so come meet the Hero Dogs. This is an opportunity whether you love the outdoors, you love off-roading, or you just want an awesome family-friendly day out. We've got families with kids. They're everywhere. The Wreaths Across America is here doing a great stage show as well. And again, we're here till 2 o'clock. Come get some Maryland Lottery scratch-off tickets, the 4th Dimension Fun Center gift cards, vendors, food, fun, and so much more. We're here in Sykesville for the Maryland 4x4 and Jeep Rally, where I'm Andy Webb. WMIE.
1: This is Sheriff Chuck Jenkins. 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In June, you have a choice to make. Your vote matters. I'm the real Republican in this primary. 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That's what being the people sheriff means to me. 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Let's keep Frederick County the land of pleasant living. 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
9: 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Don't believe McLean Delaney's lies. I'm not Ron DeSantis' supporter. I spent a total of 12 minutes with him. 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I support LGBTQ plus rights, for immigrants not to be afraid, and for a country not to be run by a wannabe dictator. And I will fight like hell for every one of these things.
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It's Andy Webb. We are live on a gorgeous Saturday for the 4th annual Maryland Jeep and 4x4 Rally. There is so much happening here. I'm literally out of breath. I just walked across the field checking things out. I'm literally out of breath right now. There's so much. It is a salute to service. So if you are a man or woman that has been in uniform, we want to salute you. There are so many great military vehicles. Maryland Army National Guard display is here. Maryland State Police display. We got the Maryland State Trooper helicopter is here as well. Vintage military vehicles. Axe throwing, something for everybody. There's something for the kids. There's an obstacle course, plenty of food and drink, snow cones, pizza, barbecue, and plenty of vendors to shop as well. We have a DJ as well, DJ Jammin' Jeff. Jason, I knew I was going to get it wrong. But Jammin' Doug, his Jammin' Doug Jeep here, come by and check that out. The music is pumping, the fun is flowing, and it is all available for you. It's also BYOB, so come on out. If you've got a 4x4 or a Jeep, you want to come out and tailgate with us, this is the time, this is the place. Come by and see the Hero Dogs and have a blast with us. Thanks to Tim Kyle Electric Heating and Cooling. We're here till 2 o'clock, but the event is until 3 today at the Sykesville Freedom District Volunteer Fire Department, where we are having the Maryland Jeep and 4x4 Rally. I'm Andy Webb.

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0: would love to have you join us as well at the Sykesville Freedom District Fire Department for the 4th annual Maryland Jeep and 4x4 Rally, a salute to service. It's going on until 3 p.m. today. 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

0: Hey there, it's Andy Webb, having a blast on a gorgeous Saturday here at 6680 Sykesville Road in Sykesville, Maryland, better known as the Sykesville Freedom District Fire Department. It's the Maryland Jeep and 4x4 Rally, their fourth annual, going on until 3 p.m. today. And again, you could not ask for better weather. All you have to do is load up your friends, your family, yourself into your car, into your truck, especially if you have a Jeep or a 4x4, and bring it out here. If you want to show off your Jeep or 4x4, just a $20 entry fee. But if you just want to come and partake and enjoy the event, it's free to attend for the general public. And again, there's something for everybody. Now, bring some cash with you. There's plenty to buy. You can shop vendors. We're situated over with several of the vendors. Awesome stuff that you can take home and even create yourself. Plenty of great food, barbecue, pizza, fries, funnel cakes, snow cones. It's a great festival atmosphere celebrating the off-road community. But also, it is subtitled A Salute to Service. We are honoring so many different military vehicles. There's a Humvee that's right near us, the Maryland State Police Trooper 1 helicopter. A Black Hawk helicopter is here as well. Super impressive. And there's a kid's obstacle course, a raffle going on, a 50-50. Just don't miss it. We're here till 2 today at the Maryland 4x4 and Jeep Rally. I'm Andy Webb.
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9: I'm David Trone, and I approve this message. Don't believe McLean Delaney's lies. I'm not Ron DeSantis' supporter. I spent a total of 12 minutes with him. 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I support LGBTQ plus rights, for immigrants not to be afraid, and for a country not to be run by a wannabe dictator. And I will fight like hell for every one of these things.
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Hey there, it's Andy Webb on a gorgeous Saturday, 79 degrees, sun is shining, breeze blowing, and where you need to be is right here at 6680 Sykesville Road. That is better known as the Sykesville Freedom District Fire Department for the 4th Annual Maryland Jeep and 4x4 Rally. Thanks to Tim Kyle Electric Heating and Cooling, we're here a little while longer, another 30 minutes or so. We're here till 2 o'clock, but this event goes until 3, so you are running out of time for this free event. If you just want to come and partake and see all the cool vehicles, it's a free event. If you would like to show off your vehicle, your Jeep or your 4x4, your outdoor vehicle, then it's $20 entry fee. Very reasonable, but it's BYOB tailgating going on. There's plenty of food concessions, a show and shine contest as well. Big raffle going on. They've been drawing for that. A 50-50 drawing that'll be happening. Music, a DJ here as well, keeping the energy high. So much to see and do. It's subtitled A Salute to Service. We have the Hero Dogs with us here. They've been here all day. And we've also got the Black Hawk helicopter here. The Maryland State Police display. Their helicopter is here as well. Vintage military vehicles and so much more. Axe throwing, kids obstacle course, food concessions. Bass Pro Shops has a setup out here. We just need you. It's going on till 3 in Sykesville, where I'm Andy Webb.

0: it's Andy Webb. One last opportunity for me to convey to you just how awesome things are here in Sykesville. We are at 6680 Sykesville Road, better known as the Freedom District Fire Department, and we would love to have you join us here. It's the fourth annual Maryland Jeep and 4x4 Rally supporting Maryland Veterans Cemeteries. It's a salute to service. So many great military vehicles, helicopters, a Black Hawk helicopter, the Maryland State Police helicopter is here as well. Great music from a DJ, and of course, plenty of food, plenty of vendors, plenty of fun to be had. We could not be here and would not have been here without our friends from Tim Kyle Electric Heating and Cooling. This event is free to attend. It is absolutely free to come, for you to come by, check things out, but you're going to want to bring money with you for the vendors, for the food, for the all the other fun stuff that's out here. There's a 50-50 raffle going on, and again, it all benefits the Maryland Veterans Cemeteries. Thank you to Terry and all of his staff who have had us out today. Thank you again to Tim Kyle Electric Heating and Cooling. This event goes until 3 o'clock today. We might be wrapping up now, but everything here goes until 3 o'clock at 6680 Sykesville Road. It's Sykesville Freedom District Fire Department, the 4th Annual Maryland Jeep and 4x4 Rally. Go until 3, where I'm Andy Webb. W-F-I-E.
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0: Bailey Zimmerman on 99.9 WFRE with Chevy Silverado. Had a blast out at the 4th Annual Maryland Jeep and 4x4 Rally. It is going on a little while longer until 3 o'clock, so I hope everybody continues to have a fun, safe time. We've got more to do and see today, and you've got great weather for it, especially for Father's Day tomorrow. If you're looking to grill out or get outdoors with Dad, going to be gorgeous. The rest of today, partly cloudy. Heading into tonight, partly cloudy as well, a low around 62. Tomorrow, sunshine with a high near 87. Then by Sunday night, mostly cloudy, a 50% chance for showers and thunderstorms moving in before a 90% chance for showers and storms takes over Monday, and a low on Sunday night of around 67. So if you're going to get outdoors and do anything for Father's Day, tomorrow is the day.
1: 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Then Uncle Ralph's Bakery presents Hannah Ponce at 3 p.m., followed by the Brown Brothers at 5 thanks to Fry Ag. Before Jay Day and the Day Home team at LPT Realty proudly welcome Curb recording artist Kelsey Hart to the 4th Dimension Fun Center stage at 7. 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

0: Tucker Wedmore with Brunette on 99.9 WFRE. Drew is going to make his triumphant return to the airwaves tomorrow night from 6 to 8 p.m. for the next in Celebrate Frederick's summer concert series out at the Baker Park Bandshell. Thanks to Mix Plumbing and Heating, you can join Drew from 6 to 8 tomorrow evening, pick up some WFRE swag, and then go home and get you some rest because we got to kick off another work week. On Monday morning, Emma J returns and joins me after covering for Drew this week in the afternoon. We've got Andy and Emma in the morning and a couple of big things. First of all, we want to talk about our pets. Everybody loves their pets, but pets don't seem to realize that they're not supposed to eat certain things. What's the craziest, weirdest, most unusual thing your pet has ever consumed? I'm sure you have a story and we want to hear about it. We also want to hear whether or not you want to sit in the best section at the Baker Park area for our annual Red Wing Shoes Party in the park coming up a week from, or 2 weeks from today on Saturday, July 4th, to celebrate America's 250th birthday. We will have your first chance to win your way in to the Airtron Heating and Air Conditioning Free Zone Monday morning, 5 to 10 a.m. with Andy and Emma in the morning here on WFRE.
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8: 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And I will fight like hell for every one of these things.
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99.9 WFRE. It is Danny in with you on this Saturday afternoon. Hope you're having a fantastic weekend so far. There's still a lot left to it. I'm going to keep you up to date on all the great events going on in and around Frederick. And of course, play your favorite music right here on WFRE. Here's Kane Brown, Woman.

0: 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Well, Silver Vox Film and Music Festival is in town. 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

was rolling wheels and shifting gears round that Jersey Turnpike. Barney stopped me with his gun 10 minutes after midnight. Said, sir, you broke the limit in this rusty old truck. I don't know about that accent, son. Just

Well, I was heading home on 65 somewhere around Kentucky. And the CB rang for the bobtail rig, it's rolling on like thunder. Well, I answered him and he asked me, aren't you from out in Tulsa? No, but you might have seen me there. Just dropped a

Island Jackson, where I come from on WFRE. Well, coming up on 4th of July, you know what it is. It's Party in the Park. But did you know we're doing an egg hunt at Party in the Park? We sure are. Good morning, Frederick, and the Everything Frederick Live podcast network is going to be hiding 250 eggs from Schifferstadt to the band shell. You got to find them. And three of them are going to have $250 inside of them, too. It's going to be awesome fun. You got to find them by 4 o'clock and turn them into the Good Morning Frederick tent, which will be set up at Party in the Park right next to the stage. You won't be able to miss us. It's a good time, good fun at Party in the Park this year. Here's John Party, WFRE.

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Lainey Wilson and John Mayer on WFRE. 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That's right. Got to do that every time. Hope you're having a great day. It's Danny in with you on this Saturday before Father's Day. Do you have some great plans for tomorrow? Well, if not, there's a lot of great things I'm going to tell you about coming up later in this show. But on July 23rd, we're launching Frederick Feud at Rockwell Brewery. 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Look up Frederick Feud right now. Here's South of Sanity, Zach Topp on WFRE.

0: Who do you know that has a mullet? 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

Sam Hunt, leave the night on, not the light on. Always turn out the lights. Got to conserve that electricity. Hey, it's Danny. It is Saturday before Father's Day. Hope you're having a great weekend. Carnival season is back starting on the 22nd. Smithsburg, it's their turn for their fire company carnival. And then you've got Harney Fire Company Carnival in Tawnytown the 24th to 27th. Get your carnival on. Here's Don't Tell on Me, Jason Aldean on WFRE.

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Joe Diffie, John Deere Green on WFRE. Well, tomorrow's Father's Day. If you don't have anything planned, why don't you take him out to see a cute triangle? They're at the bullpen at the Widespread Country Market. Live music for you from 3 to 6. And, of course, we're going to talk about the summer concert series going on at Baker Park at 6 as well. Coming up here soon. Here's Morgan Wallen, Don't We, on WFRE.

0: right, you can join Drew tomorrow for Celebrate Frederick's Summer Concert Series. 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

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Well, if you're looking for something fun to do tonight, 8:45, it's a drive-in movie night showing Lilo and Stitch. It's at the 7th Street Shopping Center. Head over there and check it out. Throw the fam in the car. I love drive-in movies. We don't have enough of them anymore. Here's Kelsey Hart, Fireworks, 99.9 WFRE.

0: 99.9 WFRE. It is Danny in on this Saturday. Tomorrow's Father's Day, and, you know, you might want to take Dad out for some fun. There's always great things to do in Frederick, and if you're wanting to know where to find out all the information, well, head over to the Good Morning Frederick Facebook page. Pinned right to the top is the Everything Frederick calendar, and you can find hundreds of events every single day right on that calendar in the order that they begin. So if you wake up late, it's no problem. Check that out right now. Good Morning Frederick on Facebook.
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Underwood. 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Hey, it is Danny. In with you on this Saturday afternoon. I hope you're having a fabulous day. You know, I'm telling you, you got to get out there and enjoy when you can, right? Life is short. Got to keep going. Well, you're in the right place anyway, right here on 99.9 on your dial. Here's

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Well, Mondays in Mount Airy, they have a weekly food truck event. It kicks off at 4 o'clock. 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So if you want a free scoop, you got to head over there. 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

0: Tuesdays around these halls are Two Dozen Tuesdays. That's right. Thanks to Daisy Cakes in Jefferson, they're a full-service bakery, and they do all the things. They do pies and pastries and donuts and cookies and cakes. But this Tuesday and every Tuesday, WFRE is going to be giving away another 2 dozen donuts. And all you got to do is listen for Diana Gibson to share the magic keyword. Then text it in, and you are automatically entered to win. 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

Painted you pretty. 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There were over 100 events scheduled this weekend. And if you like art and music, well, this is going to be the thing. Bailey Zimmerman, Chevy Silverado, WFRE.

0: 99.9 WFRE. It is Danny in with you on this Saturday. 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

Garth Brooks on 99.9 WFRE. It is Danny, and I'm very excited to host the egg hunt at Party in the Park, 4th of July. It's going to be so much fun. From 11 a.m. to 4 p.m., we're going to hide 250 eggs around Baker Park. Red, white, or blue, they're going to be from Schifferstadt all the way down to the Bandshell. You got to find them. And three of them are going to have $250 inside. It's going to be so fun. And you got to turn it in to us right next to the stage at Party in the Park. Going to be a ton of fun on the 4th of July. I hope to see you out there. Here's Tucker Wetmore, WFRE.

0: Well, you are invited to the Red Wing Shoes Party in the Park, Saturday, July 4th at Baker Park, right here in Frederick. 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I can't wait. It's going to be so fun. Have a great rest of your Saturday. I hope to see you on Monday. Good Morning Frederick on YouTube. Check us out. Have a great rest of your day.
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0: WFRE invites you to our Red Wing Shoes Party in the Park, Saturday, July 4th at Baker Park in Frederick. 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

0: Here's what Monday has in store during Andy and Emma in the Morning.
1: Growing up, we had outside dogs that we fed scraps to. We would literally give them anything and everything. Meat, veggies, bones, gristle. But with your dog, Emma J, we have to be very careful about what we give her. Eating the wrong thing can make her have the worst bowel movements, let's be honest. And there are some things that could be deadly as well.
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